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0: 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Police are on scene at the Marquardt building, requesting assistance. North engine 8, tower 1, 200 Capella Road, the Fernald, the Marquardt building. Police are on scene requesting fire assistance. Chase Road to Oakland Road, engine 8. Tower 1.
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0: These two floors are clear from here. I don't see anybody. No one's yelling out or anything.
1: Okay, I'm a mess.

Clinton, Medic 2, Storm, Medic 2. Medic 2 responds 664 South Street Unit C, Charlie. 56-year-old female having a allergic reaction, unknown to what. That's Medic 2, 664 South Street Unit Number C, Charlie. 56-year-old female, allergic reaction. 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

0: 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That 56-year-old, a female, allergic reaction. She does have MS and is unable to walk. It's just a system there. That's Engine 4, 664 South Street, Unit C, Charlie. 56-year-old female, allergic reaction, unable to walk. 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

0: 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Go ahead, Tower 100. It's all clear on this side also.
1: If you're satisfied, come on down.
0: Yeah, we're on our way down.

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1: General Command.
0: Companies are going to be clear. We've assisted police. Terminating command.
1: Companies are clear. 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
1: Straight command.
0: EMS to hand over to the assigned refusal. Engine 4, terminating command, surrender general.
1: EMS to handle, reassigned refusal. He's terminating command returning 2239.

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0: 2 shows clear of the frontal.
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0: 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That's Engine 8, Engine 2, rescue on Tower 1. Respond to box 4818, 175 Forest Street, the Bentley University Lindsay Hall. Again, that's Engine 8, Engine 2, rescue on Tower 1. Respond to box 4818 for 175 Forest Street, Bentley University Lindsay Hall. 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
1: I'm Shock, assume care. Heaven's clear, terminating command.
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0: Well, then, fire up us, too.
1: Have us, too.
0: Have us, too. Good morning, in the city of service.
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Hi, Southeast Bell Company, is a Blackfoot item. Central Street will be closed at Elm Street. Numbers higher than 86. Correction, lower than 86, enter the wrong way from Newton Street. Higher than 86 will alert detail. Again, Central Street closed at Elm Street. Numbers lower than 86, enter the wrong way from Newton. Numbers higher will alert the detail. Let you through. Qualifying fire at 7:30.

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School Street will be shut down from McDevitt to Lexington Street. For the Water Department, no access. 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
3: 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Ladder 202, last portable. 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

0: Attention medic one, front 12, exchange court, floor 1, 51-year-old female with numbness in the feet and back pain. Medic 1, 12, exchange court, floor 1 in the medical alpha. Exchange through to the dead end, 846.
1: Medic 1 out.
0: Medic 1 responding, 846.

on Felton Street and higher into via Prospect Street. And westbound traffic on Felton Street due toward north onto Harvard. There'll be no southbound traffic from Charles to Harvard and to access 181 Felton or higher, enter via Prospect. All that for 848.

And South State's not copying his blackboard item. Westbound traffic on Felton Street will be detoured north onto Harvard. There'll be no southbound traffic from Charles to Harvard. And to access 181.

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0: Attention all stations accompanied to the blackboard item. Bacon Street is closed northbound from Pond to Emery. Emergency vehicles do have access. Again, Bacon Street closed northbound from Pond to Emery. Emergency vehicles will have access. Waltham Fire 903.
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0: 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Medic 4.
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0: 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Clear, returning south to restock. 10-01.

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0: 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It's on 73 Amherst Ave. Police are on scene requesting for an evaluation. Medic 2, 73 Amherst Ave. Police are on scene requesting for an evaluation. Lake Cavodin Ave, 1004.
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Medic 4, you're heading north. Medic 4, yes. Head northwest. Received 1019.

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Central Services Oil Company is a black item. School Street will be closed between Howard and Hammond due to two trenches. In front of number 316 School Street, there's no access. School Street closed between Howard and Hammond due to two trenches. In front of number 316, no access. Waltham Fire, 1025.

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0: Clear of inspections, remaining on the air available.
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0: 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Railroad to Stowe, 1243.
1: 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Medic 2 has it.
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0: 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Into 1, spot 5, ladder 2. 685 Moody Street, the Robbins Apartments, on the central station alarm. Engine 1, squad 5, ladder 2, 685 Moody Street, Robbins Apartments, on the central station alarm. Transmitting 161 Brown Street to Robbins Street, 1303.
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0: 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We have Moody Command. We have smoke showing from an apartment. It smells like food on the stove.
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0: 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We're going to need 110 for me.
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0: 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You can send the all out.
1: T2 latitude clear from Moody Street, all out, back to channel 1, 1317.

0: And engine 2, rescue 1, engine 7, and tower 1. Engine 2, rescue 1, engine 7, tower 1. Box 3540 for 77 4th Ave. It's going to be zone 1 indicating lower level floors 1 and 2. Engine 2, rescue 1, engine 7, tower 1. Box 3540, 77 4th Ave. Zone 1 indicating lower level floor 1 and 2. All set fire 1325.
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1: 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No command, 1329.

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0: 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Elm Ave at Main Street for ellipsis and an 88-year-old male. 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

0: 10 St. Ladder 2 and St. Ladder 2. 1100 Trapello Road for the fire alarm sounding. It's going to be the left side of the duplex. Again, engine 8 and ladder 2. 1100 Trapello Road for the fire alarm sounding. Kingston Road to Kingston Road. 1345.
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0: 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You can cancel the EMS. We'll clear command terminated.
1: Accidental activation. New terminating command. Closing terminated.
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0: 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Engine 1. Can you steal us out to 96 Orange Street, Unit A? I'm going to assist the occupant.
1: Thanks, Orange, Unit A, assist the occupant.

0: Attention Medic 1, Bell Alarm, it's Medic 1 with PD 549 Lincoln Street, Busy's Farm. 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Medic 1, 549 Lincoln Street, Busy's Farm with PD. 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Medic 1.
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0: Alright, do they still want EMS?
1: That's affirmative. Medic 2 will head right in on arrival.
0: Received. Engine 2 is terminating command, return to quarters.
1: Terminating command, return to quarters, 1446. Well, then fire Medic 2.
0: Medic 2, we have the message.
1: 1447.

0: 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Basis. 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

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School Street between Howard and Hammond is now open. Again, School Street between Howard and Hammond is now open. Blood and fire, 1628.

0: 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This engine 7, medic 4, 36 Pine Hill Circle for an 82-year-old female who fell with a head strike. 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